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3: Currently, it's 99 degrees.
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I'm your host, Brian DeFox, and we kicked off the 6 o'clock hour with Dead Sarah and Something Good. Then we heard from Big Head Todd and the Monsters with Universal Mom, followed by Gorillaz and Trans, and we just heard from Nina with 99 Red Balloons. And I've got some shows to tell you about that are coming up in the next few weeks, the first of which is iWar, happening on Monday, September the 7th at the Marquee Theater. Then we've got Bikini Trill coming to the Rebel Lounge on 9/11. And finally, we've got Spafford coming to the Marquee Theater on October the 3rd. Coming up next, we've got Cold War Kids with First. Then we'll hear from Ten Fey with Isn't Ever a Day, followed by The Church in Constant in Opal. Stay tuned.

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1: Hey, Johnny, how about a beer, huh?
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1: A couple of Brustoyevskis.
2: Maybe a Mike Brugaslowski.
1: Perhaps a Teddy Bruski.
2: That's a good one.
3: You know what? I think I too want a Martina Navratilovski.
1: Oh, no, that doesn't work. Don't ruin it. No.
3: That totally works.
1: No.
3: Yeah, it does.
2: Well, it doesn't work. The name has to have a ski at the end of it, and you just put Bruski at the end of Martina Navratilova, so.
3: Well, I just thought we were saying funny names.
1: No, it has to have a ski at the end of it. Otherwise, where's the challenge? You know, if there's no ski at the end of the root word, then we would just be idiots saying nonsense.
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0: 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I'm your host, Brian DeFox, and we just heard from one of my favorite local bands, Jaffe's Descent and Answer 42. Before that, it was the Double X with Crystallized, and before that, we heard from Casa Bien with Fire. Coming up next, we've got Walk on the Moon with Different Colors. We'll also hear from Double with The Captain of Her Heart. Stay tuned.
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4: Currently, it's 96 degrees.
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I'm your host, Brian DeFox, and we just heard from Double with The Captain of Her Heart. Before that, it was Walk on the Moon with Different Colors. And we've got a few more songs here remaining in the show for the evening. We've got 311 with Don't Stay Home. Then we'll hear from Rika with Blackie, followed by When Young and The Others. And we're going to finish off the show tonight with The Cranberries and Time is Ticking Out. This is Brian DeFox wishing you a wonderful Saturday evening. Go out and have some fun. We'll be back again tomorrow at 4 p.m. for more Down the Foxhole. Have a great evening.

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2: 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A moot point?
1: Yeah. It's like a cow's opinion. 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
1: You hear this? She's talking to Ted Danson.
2: That was a guy?
1: Yeah.
2: That was a girl?
1: No, they have little chats on the cell phone.
2: No, they don't.
1: They do all day long.
2: Really?
1: Yeah. I'm telling you, it's unbelievable. And when they're together, she goes like this, she gives him a slap.
2: Touching like that?
1: Yeah, yeah. I get a complete slap.
2: Oh, the flirting, flirtatious slap.
1: The flirtatious tap.
2: Really?
1: Yeah. That's like, you know, sex for platonic friends.
2: Yeah.
1: Because they can't touch each other. It's forbidden. So they're allowed to go like that. Are you going to the NRDC opening tomorrow?
2: Yeah, of course.
1: All right, I'll see you tomorrow.
2: All right.
3: Hey. Wow. Hey. Look at you.
4: No, look at you. You
3: look
4: are
3: at
4: Miss
3: you.
4: NRDC.
3: Well, thank you.
4: You make me want to save the planet.
3: So should we go in?
2: Okay, let's
3: see
2: go
3: the
2: in.
3: New wing?
4: Call me, actually. I have something to tell you.
3: I've got something to tell you, too.
1: Oh. Saying hello?
3: Hello.
1: Oh, hi.
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0: Currently, it's 94 degrees.
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1: I have a lot of powers all over my body.
2: I'm gonna ask you some questions. You know, nothing cray, just real simple stuff. Okay, how long have you guys been together?
3: 2 years.
4: Yes.
2: Okay, Malcolm, are you happy?
4: Yes.
2: Do you like living with her?
4: Yes.
2: Have you been with a man?
4: No.
2: Did you have a good Halloween?
4: Yes.
2: Did you have a good Christmas?
4: Yes.
2: Do you like movies?
4: Yeah.
2: Have you been with a man?
4: Yeah. No, what? No!
2: Do you have a good Easter?
4: Yes.
2: Do you like booze?
4: Yes.
2: Do you eat food every day?
4: Yes.
2: Have you been with a man?
4: Yes. No! No! I've never been with a man.
2: Okay, I'm just asking.
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1: Don't say it.
0: Oh, sorry. Since Will Wheaton was on Next Generation.
1: That long? 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
4: Currently, it's 93 degrees. 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
3: Currently, it's 92 degrees.
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3: Currently, it's 91 degrees. 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
5: You're Ruben's proxy? What the hell does that mean?
6: He's dealing with a personal situation, so he asked me to fill in. Relax. I'm a professional actor, and these dudes never know the difference.
5: I can't freaking believe this.
6: You're quiet, because I'm trying to prepare.
5: I'm going to vomit.
7: I am so sorry for the delay, folks, but one of our senior analysts, Ruben Pfeffer, had his spleen burst just a few moments ago, and
8: that's not good. Is he going to be all right?
7: Well, God willing, Leland. But anyway, be that as it may, we have Mr. Pfeffer's associate here, Mr. Sanford Lyle, who's been briefed on the case, and will present Ruben's recommendations.
8: Thank you, Stanley. Just need a little bit of water. As you know, this is a highly complex case. Let me see here. Yeah, on the plus side, Leland's blood pressure is pretty solid. And he's at a decent weight, and he looks pretty damn healthy, right? I mean, he's a sexy guy, right? And he is sexually active in the community.
5: Let's not bullcrap each other. On paper, Van Loo is one of the riskiest sons of bitches alive. But people, we cannot sum up a man's life with a bunch of numbers on a computer screen. All right, we all need to look into our hearts and go, do I think this dude is going to die in a few years or not? Is old Leland here going to fight off a man with the last name Reaper? First name, who goes by the last name Reaper? First name Grimm? Or will this base jumping crocodile wrestling, shark diving, volcano lugeing, bear fighting, snake wrangling, motocross racing bastard die? And the answer is no, friends, which is why myself, Ruben Pfeffer, Stan, and all of us here at Enderby and Friends are willing to lay our asses on the line and proudly recommend that Leland Van Loo receive $50 million in life and health and automobile insurance for a duration of no less than 20 years. Hey, what do you think, guys?
9: Are you that kid from Crocodile Tears?
8: You're goddamn right I am.
9: I thought so. Impressive presentation. He's insured.
8: Yeah!
10: Congratulations.
8: Hey, bloody ripper.
10: Love you, son.
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3: Currently, it's 90 degrees. 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
1: Well, let's say this Twinkie represents the normal amount of psychokinetic energy in the New York area. According to this morning's sample, it would be a Twinkie 35 feet long, weighing approximately 600 pounds.
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1: Drop this off at Mr. Fielding's office on your way out.
2: Hey, let me explain something to you, all right?
3: I have a friend named Bootsy that got killed doing some shit like this not too long ago. I ain't gonna carry this just because y'all made a mistake. I carry from A to B. I have nothing to do with C, okay? I have a wife and two kids, and I'd like to see my twin daughters, Monique and Unique, again.
1: It's just right on your way out. It's no problem if you could just take it off my desk, drop it off at Mr. Fielding's. He could call research. They could
2: treat it. What about my daughters, Monique and Unique? What about them? What's in it for me? What's in it for my family?
1: What do you want?
2: What's in it for me? I'm risking my life. What's in it for me? What's in it for me? I have beautiful daughters. You asking me to risk my life? What am I going to get out of this?
1: I'm sorry, that's it.
2: Where's his office?
1: It's just along the corridor down the steps. It's just right near your way out.
2: I'm just doing this for my kids. This is the same way Bootsy got killed. All they found was $20 and a pair of Adidas. Down the hallway, right?
1: Along the corridor. Down the steps.
2: Whoa, we almost fucked up. Shoe money for my daughters.
1: Thank you.
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0: Oh, sorry. 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
4: Currently, it's 89 degrees. 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
6: Excuse me. 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
6: I wasn't raising my voice.
7: Okay, just calm down.
6: I am calm. I just want my headset.
7: Sir, our country is going through a very difficult time right now, and if you're not going to cooperate...
6: I don't know where a headset ties into patriotism.
8: Is there a problem here, sir?
6: I don't think so.
8: Can you come to the back of the plane with me so we can have a talk?
6: A talk about what? There's not a problem. The steward is just keeps...
8: Flight attendant.
6: The flight attendant keeps ignoring me when I ask...
8: Calm down.
6: I am calm. What is it with you people?
8: You people?
6: Oh, now wait a minute. I don't mean you people, I mean you people.
8: Sir, I will not tolerate any racist behavior on the plane. This is a very difficult time for our country.
6: I know that. I'm not a racist. I just want to watch the movie.
8: I'm only going to say this one more time, sir. Calm down.
6: I'm calm!
9: It's 12:33.
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1: Hey, everybody. Supper's ready.
2: 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Come on, cousin.
3: All right, I'm up.
1: Sit wherever you want. Jeff, I want you there. So listen, I'm so happy to have you all here. I want to do a toast to friendship.
4: Oh. Cassie,
1: cheers. Harry.
5: Cheers.
6: Cheers.
7: Cheers.
8: Cheers.
7: Cheers.
8: Cheers.
7: Cheers.
1: Larry, you can't look me in the eye and toast?
9: Look you in the eye?
1: Yeah.
9: Towards what end?
1: Because that's what people do.
9: Get out of here.
1: Each other in the eye.
9: What is this, a seance? We're raising people from the dead? Come on, give me a break.
1: No, we're connecting and having some intimacy.
9: I don't need to connect, okay? I'm connected.
1: What are you afraid of?
9: What does it do?
1: You're saying, hello, I see you. I acknowledge you. I connect with you. Right?
9: Hello, I see you. I acknowledge you. I connect with you.
1: Okay, very funny. You made your point. I think you're rude.
9: You see how stupid
1: yeah,
9: it is?
1: I think you're rude.
9: It's dumb. Come on.
0: NKWSS.org.

0: 3 of them right away.
1: Yeah. Whoa.
2: Hey, what the hell are you doing walking around dressed like Star Wars?
1: It's Comic-Con, you idiot. We're going to the Javits Center.
2: Well, you're the idiots because you 3 guys would never be walking together.
3: Yeah, you're his boss, and you 2 guys are enemies.
4: Yeah, fight me, Captain Kirk.
2: Hey, whoa, come on. No, that's Star Trek.
3: Yeah, that's 2 different franchises.
2: Yeah, sorry, guys. She doesn't know.
0: Nah, it's okay. I'm sorry you have to deal with that.
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1: Okay, come on. All right? You're Larry David. Who are you?
2: I'm Larry David.
1: And what do you happen to enjoy?
2: I happen to enjoy wearing women's panties.
1: Perfect. That's it.
2: I'm very comfortable with that.
1: Very comfortable.
2: You have to replace my pants? I'm not going to pay for these pants.
3: No, because you're going to walk around with a security tag on that and someone's going to arrest you or something. Sir, you cannot leave with those pants.
2: Really?
3: It's going to follow you around, that sound.
4: Yes, ma'am. I'm looking for Larry David.
5: Oh, come right in.
4: Hello.
2: Oh, hey, Officer Krupke.
4: Yeah.
2: Look, hey, Jeff, it's Officer Krupke.
1: Oh, yeah, like from West Side Story.
2: West Side Story.
4: Yeah, we received a call about you using obscenities against a woman and her children.
2: What? That's ridiculous. I sang the song that I sang to you, Officer Krupke, Krup you.
4: It's not the way they heard it.
2: I was singing the song, Krup you.
4: Where'd you get those pants?
2: Banana Republic.
4: There's a security tag on those pants.
2: Well, I traded them because they took my pants, so I took these.
4: Give me the pants.
2: What are you talking about? These are my pants.
4: Now.
2: Okay, fine.
4: You don't have to do this here.
2: I don't care. Okay, here.
5: Oh my God, who are you?
2: I'm Larry David. I happen to enjoy wearing women's panties.
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3: Currently, it's 88 degrees. 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
5: Deal, I am very professional.
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3: Currently, it's 88 degrees.
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1: Wow, I didn't expect that.
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3: Currently, it's 86 degrees.
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6: What do you think?
7: Oh, I love it. Great stuff. Yeah, you look like, just like a rich cowboy who came riding in off the farm. Hey, do me a favor. Tip your hat forward. Just tilt it forward. Come on.
6: I like it where it is.
7: No, seriously. Come on. Do it. Do it.
6: Will you stop with that? That voice makes you sound crazy.
7: It's not making me sound crazy. It makes you sound like Maury Finkel, founder of Finkel Fixtures, biggest lighting fixture chain in the Southland.
6: Oh, it's a little voice and a character. You got a whole backstory. That's good.
7: Yeah, little touches. You know, little touches, little details. You want to make the character full, real.
6: What are you going to do? What's your character?
7: Oh, I don't really have like a character. I don't really do voices.
6: Hutch, what are you talking about? We're going upstairs. Half those people will recognize us if we don't have a character. I mean, come on. Think of something. This is it.
7: Okay.
6: Buck up. Let's do it.
8: How are you? How's it going? All right. How you doing? All right. Oh, look at these two hot chickens. Dinkle wants some dinkle. Give it to him. Huh? Come on. Do it. Lay it on right here. Do it. Do it.
6: He means a kiss. We're doing little voices undercover.
8: Come on, sweetie. Do it. Oh, that's a sweet little pucker. I love it.
9: Hi. Can I get you two a drink?
8: You sure can, sweetheart. Johnny Red Neat. Okay? Do it. Do it.
9: All right. And you?
10: Do it. Bacardi and Cola. Do it. Do it.
9: Okay. I'll be right back.
11: It's 3:30.
12: 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In 3, 2,
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1: Don't say it.
0: Oh, sorry. Since Will Wheaton was on Next Generation.
1: That long? 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
4: Currently, it's 85 degrees. 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
6: 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My dad just died. We just killed Bambi. 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
1: Name's Francis Sawyer, but everybody calls me Psycho. 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
1: You hear this?
2: Hmm?
1: She's talking to Ted Danson.
2: That was a guy?
1: Yeah.
2: That was a girl?
1: No, they have little chats on the cell phone.
2: No, they don't.
1: They do all day long.
2: Really?
1: Yeah. I'm telling you, it's unbelievable. And when they're together, she goes like this, she gives him a slap.
2: Touching like that?
1: Yeah, yeah. Like a playful
2: slap. Oh, the flirting, flirtatious slap.
1: The flirtatious tap.
2: Really?
1: Yeah. That's like, you know, sex for platonic friends.
2: Yeah.
1: Because they can't touch each other. It's forbidden. So they're allowed to go like that. Are you going to the NRDC opening tomorrow?
2: Yeah, of course.
1: All right, I'll see you tomorrow.
2: All right.
3: Hey. Wow. Oh, look at you.
4: No, look at you. You
3: look
4: are
3: at
4: Miss
3: you.
4: NRDC.
3: Well, thank you.
4: You make me want to save the planet.
3: So should we go in?
2: Okay, let's
3: see
2: go
3: the
2: in.
3: New wing?
4: Call me, actually. I have something to tell you.
3: I've got something to tell you, too.
1: Oh, saying hello?
3: Hello.
1: Oh, hi.
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3: Currently, it's 84 degrees. 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
3: 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He saw me in the hat and he left the restaurant. 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And
1: I'm not surprised.
3: You know what? 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
1: Come on. 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
2: Currently, it's 83 degrees.
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2: Currently, it's 85 degrees.
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0: Currently, it's 88 degrees.
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2: 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You know, nothing cray, just real simple stuff. 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
4: Yes.
2: Okay, Malcolm, are you happy?
4: Yes.
2: Do you like living with her?
4: Yes.
2: Have you been with a man?
4: No.
2: Did you have a good Halloween?
4: Yes.
2: Did you have a good Christmas?
4: Yes.
2: Do you like movies?
4: Yeah.
2: Have you been with a man?
4: Yeah. No, what? No!
2: Do you have a good Easter?
4: Yes.
2: Do you like booze?
4: Yes.
2: Do you eat food every day?
4: Yes.
2: Have you been with a man?
4: Yes. No! No! I've never been with a man.
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0: Currently, it's 92 degrees.
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0: Adesso passiamo la parola a Gianfranca con le informazioni.
1: On November the 7th and November the 8th, the 11th annual Italian Festival of Arizona will be held at the Scottsdale Civic Center. 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
0: E andiamo avanti con le canzoni d'estate, anche se l'estate sta finendo, come dicono i Righeira.

0: From Feature Story News in London, I'm Simon Gaitan. The death toll from Nepal's catastrophic floods has risen to more than 1,300, with over 4,000 more still unaccounted for. Nepal's foreign minister says the government is still doing all it can to save lives, and there was a moment of celebration on Friday morning when two workers were pulled alive from a hydropower tunnel after being trapped for 9 days. But there have been new flood warnings, as Neha Punya reports.
1: Another alert has been sounded in some of the worst hit areas. Officials say with more rain forecast, there's a risk of more flash flooding as rivers overflow. Many people have been returning to their homes, to battered villages and towns, and they say there's nothing left of their old lives. Authorities say they are estimating around 20,000 houses will need to be rebuilt in safer locations as Nepal looks at a Herculean task of recovery and rebuilding in one of the world's poorest countries.
0: Argentina's president has raised tensions with the UK over the Falkland Islands. Javier Milei has warned that he'll impose sanctions on firms extracting oil near the British Overseas Territory. He made the remark after US President Trump suggested he might reassess America's neutral stance on the Falklands due to a perceived lack of British support for his conflict with Iran. Klaus Dodds is a professor of geopolitics at Middlesex University, London.
2: I don't think anything in the content of the speech per se is necessarily surprising. I think what President Milei has done is taken advantage of an opportunity given to him. It's worth bearing in mind his popularity has taken a real hit in recent weeks and months, not least because many Argentines are really not feeling the benefits of his so-called austerity measures and attempts to restore the fortunes of the Argentine economy. So what he's done is he's taken a proverbial gift from President Trump and returned to a theme that is really very good at unifying most Argentines.
0: France has announced a new support package for farmers worth more than $1 billion. Tens of thousands of properties are in financial trouble as a prolonged drought has devastated crops and punishing heatwaves have impacted livestock herds. Plus, there are the ongoing effects of the war in Iran on fuel prices, Ross Cullen reports.
3: France's agricultural sector has been hard hit by the extreme weather that's pummeled the country this summer, and the farming ministry in Paris responded on Friday with a huge support package to provide further aid to farmers. Fertiliser subsidies and agricultural diesel subsidies will both be extended as part of what ministers are describing as a rearmament plan for the sector. Drought in particular has ravaged hayfields, forcing farmers to use winter feed stocks now for cattle and pigs, meaning there will likely be knock-on impacts later in the year for animal food supplies.
0: From Bureaus Worldwide, this is Feature Story News.
4: Currently it's 95 degrees.
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0: E vi ho fatto appena ascoltare Mario Nunziante con Domenica. E così andiamo avanti con le informazioni con la nostra Gianfranca.
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1: Last year, I was insane for this crazy little 8th grade.
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1: Well, let's say this Twinkie represents the normal amount of psychokinetic energy in the New York area. 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
3: Currently, it's 99 degrees.
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0: Currently, it's 101 degrees.
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1: Drop this off at Mr. Fielding's office on your way out.
2: Hey, let me explain something to you, all right?
3: I have a friend named Bootsy that got killed doing some shit like this not too long ago. I ain't gonna carry this just because y'all made a mistake. I carry from A to B. I have nothing to do with C, okay? I have a wife and two kids, and I'd like to see my twin daughters, Monique and Unique, again.
1: It's just right on your way out. It's no problem if you could just take it off my desk, drop it off at Mr. Fielding's. He could call research. They could
2: treat it. What about my daughters, Monique and Unique? What about them? What's in it for me? What's in it for my family?
1: What do you want?
2: What's in it for me? I'm risking my life. What's in it for me? What's in it for me? I have beautiful daughters. You're asking me to risk my life? What am I going to get out of this?
1: I'm sorry, that's it.
2: Where's his office?
1: It's just along the corridor down the steps. It's just right near your way out.
2: I'm just doing this for my kids. This is the same way Bootsy got killed. All they found was $20 and a pair of Adidas. Down the hallway, right?
1: Along the corridor. Down the steps.
2: Whoa, we almost fucked up. Shoe money for my daughters.
1: Thank you.
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1: Okay, come on. All right? You're Larry David. Who are you?
2: I'm Larry David.
1: And what do you happen to enjoy?
2: I happen to enjoy wearing women's panties.
1: Perfect. That's it.
2: I'm very comfortable with that.
1: Very comfortable.
2: You have to replace my pants? I'm not going to pay for these pants.
3: No, because you're going to walk around with a security tag on that and someone's going to arrest you or something. Sir, you cannot leave with those pants.
2: Really?
3: It's going to follow you around, that sound.
4: Yes, ma'am. I'm looking for Larry David.
5: Oh, come right in.
4: Hello.
2: Oh, hey, Officer Krupke.
4: Yeah.
2: Look, hey, Jeff, it's Officer Krupke.
1: Oh, yeah, like from West Side Story.
2: West Side Story.
4: Yeah, we received a call about you using obscenities against a woman and her children.
2: What? That's ridiculous. I sang the song that I sang to you, Officer Krupke, Krup you.
4: It's not the way they heard it.
2: I was singing the song, Krup you.
4: Where'd you get those pants?
2: Banana Republic.
4: There's a security tag on those pants.
2: Well, I traded them because they took my pants, so I took these.
4: Give me the pants.
2: What are you talking about? These are my pants.
4: Now.
2: Okay, fine.
4: You don't have to do this here.
2: I don't care. Okay, here.
5: Oh my God, who are you?
2: I'm Larry David. I happen to enjoy wearing women's panties.
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2: 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He's not gone. 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
3: Currently, it's 104 degrees.
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3: Currently, it's 104 degrees.
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I'm your host, Brian DeFox, and we kicked off the show today with the Smashing Pumpkins and The Color of Love. Then we heard from Nine Inch Nails with Discipline, followed by Blink 182 and Bored to Death. And we just heard from Duran Duran with Hold Back the Rain. Later on this hour, we'll hear from Tame Impala. We'll hear from MGMT as well. We're going to continue right now, though, with Fiona Apple and Every Single Night. Then it's Magic Wands with Starships, followed by David Bowie and Ashes to Ashes. 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

0: 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I'm your host, Brian DeFox, and we just heard from The Woodworks, a local band, with Lemon. Before that, it was Manchester Orchestra with Top Notch. And before that, we heard Jules Shear with The Sad Sound of the Wind. Coming up next, we've got Tame Impala with No Choice. 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
7: 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Jeff, I want you there. 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
7: Okay, very funny. You made your point. 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
12: You see how stupid
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12: is?
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12: It's dumb. Come on.
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I'm your host, Brian DeFox, and we just heard from MGMT with Electric Feel. Before that, it was Tame Impala with No Choice. And we've got some shows to tell you about that are coming up in the next few weeks to the Valley, the first of which happens tomorrow, September 7th, at the Marquee Theater, and that is I War. Then we've got Bikini Trill coming to the Rebel Lounge on September 11th, followed by Spafford on October 3rd at the Marquee Theater. Coming up next, we've got Lenny Kravitz with American Woman. Then we'll hear from Max Frost with White Lies, followed by Wen Young and the Others. And we're going to finish off the hour with the Gaslight Anthem and Blue Jeans and White T-Shirts. 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